0: Welcome to the station that inspires, gives hope, and keeps you going. This is OPM Rise Up Radio. Rise
1: up! Three suspected members of a robbery group were wounded in an alleged shootout with police officers along the North Luzon Expressway toll plaza in Bukale, Bulacan. The suspects were rushed to the Joni Villanueva Hospital in Bukawe for treatment of the gunshot wounds. The suspects were behind the series of robbery incidents that occurred recently in Ilocos, Central Luzon, and Calabarzon, as well as Metro Manila. The Philippines will open new embassies in Kazakhstan and Ghana, as well as additional consulates in the U.S. as part of the country's efforts to foster deeper and enduring partnerships with the international community and better serve overseas Filipino workers, or OFWs. The new embassies in Astana, Kazakhstan, and in Accra, Ghana, will open this year. The Toll Regulatory Board announced that the implementation of the second phase of toll rate increases for both the South Luzon Expressway, or SLEX, and the South Tagalog Arterial Road, STAR, will begin on July 1. The SLEX is a 36-kilometer expressway running between Muntinlupa City and Santo Tomas, Batangas, serving as a primary link from Metro Manila to Laguna and Batangas. The STAR connects Santo Tomas with Batangas City.

0: good.
1: We're going to sing about the name of Jesus Christ, the name of the Lord. And it's our desire tonight that we would just lift His name above all other names. Can you just close your eyes for a moment and say this name, Jesus? Say it again, Jesus. What does that name mean to us tonight? What does it mean to you tonight? When I speak the name of Jesus, it's as though I can see His face and I can sense His arms wrapped around me. And I realize that there's so much power and dynamic in that name that my life forever has been changed. Praise His name. That's what we're going to do tonight. Let's do it now.

0: 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Rise
1: up! Three suspected members of a robbery group were wounded in an alleged shootout with police officers along the North Luzon Expressway toll plaza in Bukale, Bulacan. The suspects were rushed to the Joni Villanueva Hospital in Bukawe for treatment of the gunshot wounds. The suspects were behind the series of robbery incidents that occurred recently in Ilocos, Central Luzon, and Calabarzon, as well as Metro Manila. The Philippines will open new embassies in Kazakhstan and Ghana, as well as additional consulates in the U.S. as part of the country's efforts to foster deeper and enduring partnerships with the international community and better serve overseas Filipino workers, or OFWs. The new embassies in Astana, Kazakhstan, and in Accra, Ghana, will open this year. The Toll Regulatory Board announced that the implementation of the second phase of toll rate increases for both the South Luzon Expressway, or SLEX, and the South Tagalog Arterial Road, STAR, will begin on July 1. The SLEX is a 36-kilometer expressway running between Muntinlupa City and Santo Tomas, Batangas, serving as a primary link from Metro Manila to Laguna and Batangas. The STAR connects Santo Tomas with Batangas City.

0: 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Rise
1: up! Three suspected members of a robbery group were wounded in an alleged shootout with police officers along the North Luzon Expressway toll plaza in Bukale, Bulacan. The suspects were rushed to the Joni Villanueva Hospital in Bukawe for treatment of the gunshot wounds. The suspects were behind the series of robbery incidents that occurred recently in Ilocos, Central Luzon, and Calabarzon, as well as Metro Manila. The Philippines will open new embassies in Kazakhstan and Ghana, as well as additional consulates in the U.S. as part of the country's efforts to foster deeper and enduring partnerships with the international community and better serve overseas Filipino workers, or OFWs. The new embassies in Astana, Kazakhstan, and in Accra, Ghana, will open this year. The Toll Regulatory Board announced that the implementation of the second phase of toll rate increases for both the South Luzon Expressway, or SLEX, and the South Tagalog Arterial Road, STAR, will begin on July 1. The SLEX is a 36-kilometer expressway running between Muntin Luta City and Santo Tomas, Batangas, serving as a primary link from Metro Manila to Laguna and Batangas. The STAR connects Santo Tomas with Batangas City.

That was the day that Forrest, Frank, and Jake decided to create an entire album to celebrate the most wonderful time of the year. Welcome to This Is What Christmas Feels Like.

0: 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Rise
1: up! Three suspected members of a robbery group were wounded in an alleged shootout with police officers along the North Luzon Expressway toll plaza in Bukale, Bulacan. The suspects were rushed to the Joni Villanueva Hospital in Bukawe for treatment of the gunshot wounds. The suspects were behind the series of robbery incidents that occurred recently in Ilocos, Central Luzon, and Calabarzon, as well as Metro Manila. The Philippines will open new embassies in Kazakhstan and Ghana, as well as additional consulates in the U.S. as part of the country's efforts to foster deeper and enduring partnerships with the international community and better serve overseas Filipino workers, or OFWs. The new embassies in Astana, Kazakhstan, and in Accra, Ghana, will open this year. The Toll Regulatory Board announced that the implementation of the second phase of toll rate increases for both the South Luzon Expressway, or SLEX, and the South Tagalog Arterial Road, STAR, will begin on July 1. The SLEX is a 36-kilometer expressway running between Muntin Luta City and Santo Tomas, Batangas, serving as a primary link from Metro Manila to Laguna and Batangas. The STAR connects Santo Tomas with Batangas City.

0: 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Rise
1: up! This is By the Way. The journey of 1,000 miles begins with one step, so an ancient scholar said. And we might add, just putting one foot in front of the other will eventually get you there if you keep at it. Many find walking an enjoyable practice and an excellent form of exercise. I found I do some of my best thinking while on a walk. So a walk also seems to be good for the mind. Life itself is like a walk. The journey brings many learning experiences, and there's one journey that can make our walk through life much better. One that helps us see things more clearly. The journey into God's Word, the Bible. That's a step worth taking today. This is By the Way.

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1: Rise up!
2: Three suspected members of a robbery group were wounded in an alleged shootout with police officers along the North Luzon Expressway toll plaza in Bukale, Bulacan. The suspects were rushed to the Joni Villanueva Hospital in Bukawe for treatment of the gunshot wounds. The suspects were behind the series of robbery incidents that occurred recently in Ilocos, Central Luzon, and Calabarzon, as well as Metro Manila. The Philippines will open new embassies in Kazakhstan and Ghana, as well as additional consulates in the U.S. as part of the country's efforts to foster deeper and enduring partnerships with the international community and better serve overseas Filipino workers, or OFWs. The new embassies in Astana, Kazakhstan, and in Accra, Ghana, will open this year. The Toll Regulatory Board announced that the implementation of the second phase of toll rate increases for both the South Luzon Expressway, or SLEX, and the South Tagalog Arterial Road, STAR, will begin on July 1. The SLEX is a 36-kilometer expressway running between Muntinlupa City and Santo Tomas, Batangas, serving as a primary link from Metro Manila to Laguna and Batangas. The STAR connects Santo Tomas with Batangas City.

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1: up! Three suspected members of a robbery group were wounded in an alleged shootout with police officers along the North Luzon Expressway toll plaza in Bukale, Bulacan. The suspects were rushed to the Joni Villanueva Hospital in Bukawe for treatment of the gunshot wounds. The suspects were behind the series of robbery incidents that occurred recently in Ilocos, Central Luzon, and Calabarzon, as well as Metro Manila. The Philippines will open new embassies in Kazakhstan and Ghana, as well as additional consulates in the U.S. as part of the country's efforts to foster deeper and enduring partnerships with the international community and better serve overseas Filipino workers, or OFWs. The new embassies in Astana, Kazakhstan, and in Accra, Ghana, will open this year. The Toll Regulatory Board announced that the implementation of the second phase of toll rate increases for both the South Luzon Expressway, or SLEX, and the South Tagalog Arterial Road, STAR, will begin on July 1. The SLEX is a 36-kilometer expressway running between Muntin Luta City and Santo Tomas, Batangas, serving as a primary link from Metro Manila to Laguna and Batangas. The STAR connects Santo Tomas with Batangas City.
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1: Three suspected members of a robbery group were wounded in an alleged shootout with police officers along the North Luzon Expressway toll plaza in Bukale, Bulacan. The suspects were rushed to the Joni Villanueva Hospital in Bukawe for treatment of the gunshot wounds. The suspects were behind the series of robbery incidents that occurred recently in Ilocos, Central Luzon, and Calabarzon, as well as Metro Manila. The Philippines will open new embassies in Kazakhstan and Ghana, as well as additional consulates in the U.S. as part of the country's efforts to foster deeper and enduring partnerships with the international community and better serve overseas Filipino workers, or OFWs. The new embassies in Astana, Kazakhstan, and in Accra, Ghana, will open this year. The Toll Regulatory Board announced that the implementation of the second phase of toll rate increases for both the South Luzon Expressway, or SLEX, and the South Tagalog Arterial Road, STAR, will begin on July 1. The SLEX is a 36-kilometer expressway running between Muntinlupa City and Santo Tomas, Batangas, serving as a primary link from Metro Manila to Laguna and Batangas. The STAR connects Santo Tomas with Batangas City.

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3: Hello and welcome to God's Promises. In the next few minutes, we'll take a look at some of the promises of God and how to apply them to your life. God promises to never leave you or forsake you. God promises to fill all your needs from His riches and glory in Christ Jesus. God promises to send angels to protect you and watch over you. And God promises if you seek Him, He will be found by you. How do you seek Him? In the Bible. Take time to read the Bible every day and look at life through different eyes. For example, life looks different through spiritual eyes. We as humans seem to take everything at face value, as you say. When you see a person's face, you can think that's what they look like. But what do they look like on the inside from a spiritual perspective? Are they kind? Are they humble? Are they mean? Are they nasty? You see, there's a spiritual side and a human side to everybody. Because we are spirits, we have a soul or mind, and we're living in a body temporarily until we get back home to heaven with Jesus. Picture your most pressing problems, a negative situation, or your greatest goal, a positive situation. Imagine it as it's seen through the eyes of God. Find some books or Google online things like how to acquire spiritual discernment. Spiritual discernment. That'll help you understand life's challenges, the way God intends you to apply them to your life. Don't always think of things in the human way. For example, thou shalt not kill. Well, you think, well, I don't kill anybody. I never took a knife or a gun and killed anybody. Have you ever killed their spirit with your words? Most people live from a human perspective. As Christians, we need to learn how to acquire spiritual discernment. For example, in Acts chapter 1, Jesus says, I'm sending another, the Comforter. Recognize your dependence on the Holy Spirit and submit to His directions. When you get that Holy Spirit voice, that small, still voice inside of you saying, go this way or that, do what the Holy Spirit tells you to do, even if it doesn't make sense to you. Instruction will be found in the Word of God, and understanding the Word of God is one of the gifts of the Holy Spirit. As humans, it's impossible to understand the Word of God. However, with help from the Holy Spirit, we can really understand it more and more the more we read it. 2 Corinthians chapter 13. God reveals truth through the Holy Spirit. We must have the Spirit of God informing us. We should not use or follow the spirit of the world. God's ways are not our ways. And with spiritual discernment, we begin to understand the will of God. Jesus said, if you've seen me, you've seen the Father. And one of the reasons that Christians down through the ages have been persecuted by the world is that spiritual things interfere with the things of the world. Bring up Jesus as the only way to heaven. That's true. And worldly thinkers are very upset. Don't worry about worldly thinkers. The only person you really have to please is God. Worldly people think that God's going to welcome us into heaven based on how good we are. Not true. They say, well, God is good, and if we are good, we're going to heaven. Not true. That's not in the Bible. The Holy Spirit allows us to focus on what is true. Salvation comes through Jesus Christ, not by what we've done. We're saved by grace through faith in Jesus Christ, not by works so that any man can boast.
4: Yeah, you got that right.
3: Now, if you'll listen, you can have divine goodness and guidance in everything you do. If God had done what most men think God should have done, the lifelong spiritual journey that God uses in us would not have been necessary. If God had done what most men think God should have done, it wouldn't have been necessary for Jesus to die on the cross at all. Men think in simple terms. They'd say, buy a ticket, get into heaven. The entire Bible shows us how God acts, how God thinks, and what He expects of us. So read the Word of God every day. Whether it's 1 minute, 5 minutes, 10 minutes, 30, that's between you and God. But get into the Word of God every day.
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1: up! Three suspected members of a robbery group were wounded in an alleged shootout with police officers along the North Luzon Expressway toll plaza in Bukale, Bulacan. The suspects were rushed to the Joni Villanueva Hospital in Bukawe for treatment of the gunshot wounds. The suspects were behind the series of robbery incidents that occurred recently in Ilocos, Central Luzon, and Calabarzon, as well as Metro Manila. The Philippines will open new embassies in Kazakhstan and Ghana, as well as additional consulates in the U.S. as part of the country's efforts to foster deeper and enduring partnerships with the international community and better serve overseas Filipino workers, or OFWs. The new embassies in Astana, Kazakhstan, and in Accra, Ghana, will open this year. The Toll Regulatory Board announced that the implementation of the second phase of toll rate increases for both the South Luzon Expressway, or SLEX, and the South Tagalog Arterial Road, STAR, will begin on July 1. The SLEX is a 36-kilometer expressway running between Muntin Luta City and Santo Tomas, Batangas, serving as a primary link from Metro Manila to Laguna and Batangas. The STAR connects Santo Tomas with Batangas City.

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1: Three suspected members of a robbery group were wounded in an alleged shootout with police officers along the North Luzon Expressway toll plaza in Bukale, Bulacan. The suspects were rushed to the Joni Villanueva Hospital in Bukawe for treatment of the gunshot wounds. The suspects were behind the series of robbery incidents that occurred recently in Ilocos, Central Luzon, and Calabarzon, as well as Metro Manila. The Philippines will open new embassies in Kazakhstan and Ghana, as well as additional consulates in the U.S. as part of the country's efforts to foster deeper and enduring partnerships with the international community and better serve overseas Filipino workers, or OFWs. The new embassies in Astana, Kazakhstan, and in Accra, Ghana, will open this year. The Toll Regulatory Board announced that the implementation of the second phase of toll rate increases for both the South Luzon Expressway, or SLEX, and the South Tagalog Arterial Road, STAR, will begin on July 1. The SLEX is a 36-kilometer expressway running between Muntinlupa City and Santo Tomas, Batangas, serving as a primary link from Metro Manila to Laguna and Batangas. The STAR connects Santo Tomas with Batangas City.

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1: Three suspected members of a robbery group were wounded in an alleged shootout with police officers along the North Luzon Expressway toll plaza in Bukale, Bulacan. The suspects were rushed to the Joni Villanueva Hospital in Bukawe for treatment of the gunshot wounds. The suspects were behind the series of robbery incidents that occurred recently in Ilocos, Central Luzon, and Calabarzon, as well as Metro Manila. The Philippines will open new embassies in Kazakhstan and Ghana, as well as additional consulates in the U.S. as part of the country's efforts to foster deeper and enduring partnerships with the international community and better serve overseas Filipino workers, or OFWs. The new embassies in Astana, Kazakhstan, and in Accra, Ghana, will open this year. The Toll Regulatory Board announced that the implementation of the second phase of toll rate increases for both the South Luzon Expressway, or SLEX, and the South Tagalog Arterial Road, STAR, will begin on July 1. The SLEX is a 36-kilometer expressway running between Muntinlupa City and Santo Tomas, Batangas, serving as a primary link from Metro Manila to Laguna and Batangas. The STAR connects Santo Tomas with Batangas City.

0: 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Rise
1: up! Three suspected members of a robbery group were wounded in an alleged shootout with police officers along the North Luzon Expressway toll plaza in Bukale, Bulacan. The suspects were rushed to the Joni Villanueva Hospital in Bukawe for treatment of the gunshot wounds. The suspects were behind the series of robbery incidents that occurred recently in Ilocos, Central Luzon, and Calabarzon, as well as Metro Manila. The Philippines will open new embassies in Kazakhstan and Ghana, as well as additional consulates in the U.S. as part of the country's efforts to foster deeper and enduring partnerships with the international community and better serve overseas Filipino workers, or OFWs. The new embassies in Astana, Kazakhstan, and in Accra, Ghana, will open this year. The Toll Regulatory Board announced that the implementation of the second phase of toll rate increases for both the South Luzon Expressway, or SLEX, and the South Tagalog Arterial Road, STAR, will begin on July 1. The SLEX is a 36-kilometer expressway running between Muntinlupa City and Santo Tomas, Batangas, serving as a primary link from Metro Manila to Laguna and Batangas. The STAR connects Santo Tomas with Batangas City.

0: 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Rise
1: up! Three suspected members of a robbery group were wounded in an alleged shootout with police officers along the North Luzon Expressway toll plaza in Bukale, Bulacan. The suspects were rushed to the Joni Villanueva Hospital in Bukawe for treatment of the gunshot wounds. The suspects were behind the series of robbery incidents that occurred recently in Ilocos, Central Luzon, and Calabarzon, as well as Metro Manila. The Philippines will open new embassies in Kazakhstan and Ghana, as well as additional consulates in the U.S. as part of the country's efforts to foster deeper and enduring partnerships with the international community and better serve overseas Filipino workers, or OFWs. The new embassies in Astana, Kazakhstan, and in Accra, Ghana, will open this year. The Toll Regulatory Board announced that the implementation of the second phase of toll rate increases for both the South Luzon Expressway, or SLEX, and the South Tagalog Arterial Road, STAR, will begin on July 1. The SLEX is a 36-kilometer expressway running between Muntin Luta City and Santo Tomas, Batangas, serving as a primary link from Metro Manila to Laguna and Batangas. The STAR connects Santo Tomas with Batangas City.

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1: Three suspected members of a robbery group were wounded in an alleged shootout with police officers along the North Luzon Expressway toll plaza in Bukale, Bulacan. The suspects were rushed to the Joni Villanueva Hospital in Bukawe for treatment of the gunshot wounds. The suspects were behind the series of robbery incidents that occurred recently in Ilocos, Central Luzon, and Calabarzon, as well as Metro Manila. The Philippines will open new embassies in Kazakhstan and Ghana, as well as additional consulates in the U.S. as part of the country's efforts to foster deeper and enduring partnerships with the international community and better serve overseas Filipino workers, or OFWs. The new embassies in Astana, Kazakhstan, and in Accra, Ghana, will open this year. The Toll Regulatory Board announced that the implementation of the second phase of toll rate increases for both the South Luzon Expressway, or SLEX, and the South Tagalog Arterial Road, STAR, will begin on July 1. The SLEX is a 36-kilometer expressway running between Muntinlupa City and Santo Tomas, Batangas, serving as a primary link from Metro Manila to Laguna and Batangas. The STAR connects Santo Tomas with Batangas City.

0: Welcome to the station that inspires, gives hope, and keeps you going. 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Rise
1: up! Two workers of Maynilad were killed after being trapped in an 18-meter-deep excavation site which collapsed in Las Piñas. The bodies of the construction workers were retrieved nearly 16 hours after the incident occurred. With only 200 security guards for 48,000 public schools nationwide, the Department of Budget and Management will be requested for funding to enable the hiring of additional security guards. Many local government units or LGUs and private sector partners have already contributed to the acquisition of closed-circuit television units and other equipment to beef up security in schools. Classes at the Batangas City Integrated High School were suspended after an unidentified person claiming to be a bullied student threatened on Facebook to shoot BCHIS students. In Negros Occidental, police are also investigating a separate online shooting threat involving students in Escalante City after screenshots of an online conversation circulated on social media.

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1: Two workers of Maynilad were killed after being trapped in an 18-meter-deep excavation site, which collapsed in Las Piñas. The bodies of the construction workers were retrieved nearly 16 hours after the incident occurred. With only 200 security guards for 48,000 public schools nationwide, the Department of Budget and Management will be requested for funding to enable the hiring of additional security guards. Many local government units or LGUs and private sector partners have already contributed to the acquisition of closed-circuit television units and other equipment to beef up security in schools. Classes at the Batangas City Integrated High School were suspended after an unidentified person claiming to be a bullied student threatened on Facebook to shoot BCHIS students. In Negros Occidental, police are also investigating a separate online shooting threat involving students in Escalante City after screenshots of an online conversation circulated on social media.

We're going to sing about the name of Jesus Christ, the name of the Lord. And it's our desire tonight that we would just lift His name above all other names. Can you just close your eyes for a moment and say this name, Jesus? Say it again, Jesus. What does that name mean to us tonight? What does it mean to you tonight? When I speak the name of Jesus, it's as though I can see His face and I can sense His arms wrapped around me. And I realize that there's so much power and dynamic in that name that my life forever has been changed. Praise His name. That's what we're going to do tonight. Let's do it now.

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1: Two workers of Maynilad were killed after being trapped in an 18-meter-deep excavation site, which collapsed in Las Piñas. The bodies of the construction workers were retrieved nearly 16 hours after the incident occurred. With only 200 security guards for 48,000 public schools nationwide, the Department of Budget and Management will be requested for funding to enable the hiring of additional security guards. Many local government units or LGUs and private sector partners have already contributed to the acquisition of closed-circuit television units and other equipment to beef up security in schools. Classes at the Batangas City Integrated High School were suspended after an unidentified person claiming to be a bullied student threatened on Facebook to shoot BCHIS students. In Negros Occidental, police are also investigating a separate online shooting threat involving students in Escalante City after screenshots of an online conversation circulated on social media.

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1: This is, by the way, where I live, we had some beautiful snowfalls in the winter months. I never tired of the lovely picture of snow-covered pine trees outside our bedroom window. Sometimes there's so much snow that one wonders if the trees can handle it. For maple, elm, and other trees, the snow does occasionally cause branches to break. But for the pine trees, the branches simply relax. Eventually, the heavy snow slips off, blows off, or melts, and branches return to their summer beauty. When I am stressed, bogged down with burdens, and wondering if I might break, it's good for me to be a bit more like the pine trees. I need to relax. And I need to know that the Lord is with me. I will not be afraid, as it says in the Bible. This is By the Way.

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2: Welcome to God's Promises, an uplifting five-minute feature that'll inspire you and remind you that Jesus loves you, even if it doesn't feel like it. God's blessings are wrapped in faith, not feelings. Whether you have great faith or faith as small as a mustard seed, God's promises include the fact that God loves you unconditionally. If you don't have your own favorite Bible verses, I respectfully suggest that you find a few that you can say that lift you up. We all need the encouragement of our family, our friends, but encouragement from God is always 100% true, sincere, without hypocrisy, and always genuine. My favorites that I frequently say out loud so that I can hear myself saying them include, God supplies all my needs from His riches and glory in Christ Jesus, and trust in the Lord with all your heart and lean not upon your own understanding. In all your ways, submit to Him and He will make your path straight. And I, the Lord, know the plans I have for you, plans to prosper you and not to harm you, plans to give you hope and a future. Then you'll call on me and come and pray to me, and I will listen to you. You will seek me and find me when you seek me with all your heart. That's Jeremiah 29, 11, 12, and 13. If you're skeptical or doubting that God's promises like these are true, I want you to know that there was a time in my life before I was saved that these ideas sounded like baloney to me too. But as my

0: faith in Jesus grew over the years and I became born again or born from above, my Christian perspective and perception of God's promises like these became more and more real to me based on my faith in Jesus. And by faith, they can become real to you as well. We've all been afraid and scared, but did you know that the phrase, "Do not be afraid," is in the Bible 365 times, once for every day of the year? For example, when you feel like your life is lost in the desert, here's a promise from God that could encourage you if you choose to believe it. Be strong and courageous. Do not be afraid or terrified because of anything. For the Lord your God goes with you. He'll never leave you or forsake you. Deuteronomy 31:6. Unfortunately, we all live in a world where family betrays family members, spouses cheat on one another, and people lie and cheat to manipulate us. We're taught that if something sounds too good to be true, it probably is not true. However, God is not a man that he should lie. God's promises are 100% true, and all we have to do is believe them and put them into action in our lives.
1: Okay.
0: It's encouraging to know that God never leaves us or forsakes us.
2: Well, yeah.
0: We sometimes forsake God, but he never ever does leave us, and his love never fails us. He never gives up on us. We'd give up on him, but he doesn't. That's strong encouragement if we want it. God tells us to tithe to him through our local church, and we can give 10% of our income to him if we want to. God never forces us. He creates us with free will. If you don't want to tithe, don't. But if you do, you'll be blessed in various forms of abundance in our lives, financial and many other ways too. My wife and I tithe, and sometime I'll tell you about the two free cars that God has provided for me through other Christians. In addition to tithing your current income, remember to tithe your will. Give 10% of your will, when you die, to your local church. I need to be persuaded at times by the Holy Spirit and by Scripture that we cannot be separated from God by any created thing, and that includes my own doubt. When a person is saved, and even a long-time Christian, doubt can creep in and make me have doubts about my salvation, about my relationship with Jesus. Doubt your doubts. This is the work of the enemy, for God gives us peace, a special peace that only Jesus can give. I need to trust God because of what Jesus did for us on the cross, his death and resurrection. I need to trust God for what he has said. Confess your sins. 1 John 1:9 says, if we confess our sins, he's faithful and just and will forgive us of our sins and purify us from all unrighteousness. Then I must learn to forgive myself and forgive others too. I'm Pastor Ed Brady, and as we close our minutes together on God's promises, accept the promises and blessings that you heard and apply them to your life. Thanks for listening, and thanks most of all for your prayers.
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0: Welcome to the station that inspires, gives hope, and keeps you going. 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
1: Two workers of Maynilad were killed after being trapped in an 18-meter-deep excavation site which collapsed in Las Piñas. The bodies of the construction workers were retrieved nearly 16 hours after the incident occurred. With only 200 security guards for 48,000 public schools nationwide, the Department of Budget and Management will be requested for funding to enable the hiring of additional security guards. Many local government units or LGUs and private sector partners have already contributed to the acquisition of closed-circuit television units and other equipment to beef up security in schools. Classes at the Batangas City Integrated High School were suspended after an unidentified person claiming to be a bullied student threatened on Facebook to shoot BCHIS students. In Negros Occidental, police are also investigating a separate online shooting threat involving students in Escalante City after screenshots of an online conversation circulated on social media.